0: cross your street. Yeah, you said forever, now I drive alone past your street.
1: Det var Olivia Rodrigo sin driver's license i
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Even though it's only church where we were going. Now, Sunday mornings I just sleep in. It's like I buried my faith with you.

0: 69. 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
1: 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If you had one shot, one opportunity to seize everything you ever wanted in one moment, would you capture it?